0: Maximo Titanov with the finish. And didn't he take it well? He was onside as well. He scored a brilliant goal at York. And that one is not bad either, is it? Expertly played into his path by Jadon Jones and superbly finished. Well, that is the finish of a striker. Liverpool escaped. Kirk has with the cutback. And Howard Gould works brilliantly to get the better of Malcolm Elborg. Oh, what a strike that is! Wow. Well, Enzo Lefebvre's effort was quite brilliant. Dominic Szoboszlai has matched it. The cutback here from Kirkes, initially away, but only as far as Szoboszlai. And we know what he's capable of from distance. Oh, Sunderland are on the retreat here. Aby back with Nione. Oh, that is 3-2 Liverpool. Sunderland were opened up, and Federico Chiesa is not going to miss an opportunity presented to him like that. Jadon Jones given away. Here's Trey Nione for Liverpool. Chiesa with the first time ball, which is picked up by Szoboszlai into the penalty area for Kumas to finish. Well, it's a wonderful Liverpool goal. Sunderland were pretty much ripped apart after they'd given the ball away, and that might just be that as far as the result is concerned. Sunderland fall 4-2 behind, and from that moment onwards it was Liverpool that were pretty much in command. Defeat it is, and there are plenty.
1: ዝሓለፈ ሰሙን ማንቸስተር ዩናይትድ ኣብ ናይ ምሕዝነት ፀወታ ሓደ ባዶ ሰዓረትን ኣብ ሻምፒዮንሽፕ ትፃወቲ ክለብ ሬክስሃም ኣንፃር ሊድስ ዩናይትድ እያ ተፃዊቶም ኣብ ናይ ቅድሚ ዕረፍቲ ፀወታ ሬክስሃም ኣብ ውሽጢ ሓንቲ ደቂ ካብ ሙር ብዝረኸብታ ሸቶ ክትመርሕ ጀሚራ። ሊድስ ኣብ መበል 29 ደቂ ካብ ፒሮይ ብዝረኸብታ 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
2: Here Sam Smith sprung free, gets behind the defenders, gives a chance for Rodon to catch up, and then Smith with the left foot puts it to the far post, and Wrexham are up 3-2.
3: Sam Smith gets sprung in behind the defense, Leeds fall asleep a little bit, Rodon gets spun, Bogle thinks maybe he makes a play. Sam Smith, I thought he lost it on the first cut.
4: Yeah.
3: And then finds an inch of space at that far post, and now it's two games in a row here for Sam Smith with goals for Phil Parkinson's side. As I mentioned, the goal against Manchester United in that 1-0 win in Helsinki. Now the goal here in Tampa. And if you're talking about playing against Premier League players, there's other Premier League players that would do the same exact thing and get the job done.
2: Oh, now misplayed. An opportunity here for Lucas Mecha into the area. Mecha to his left foot. It's blocked. Drops down to Tanaka. He sends it along. Little flick. Callum Burton not able to get there. It's going to be a corner kick for Leeds. Now Wilson for Leeds, far post, headed away. Is it out of danger? Chadwick to midfield, now all the way back to Lucas Perry. The 90th minute.
3: Maybe a sore subject for England fans, right? Sitting this deep.
2: If it had worked though, it would have been brilliant.
3: Yeah.
2: This deflection off of Chadwick, headed away by Wrexham. Now Rathbone, 3 minutes of added time here in this second half.
3: Of course, that's the plight of a manager, right? Making those decisions and hoping they work out in the end.
2: Reese Chadwick will drive this into the 18. Comes out to Tanaka. Looked like he wanted to hit it first time. Poked away by Ryan Barnett. And now long ball across the 18. That will roll out. A goal kick for Wrexham.
3: Yeah, two runners into that near post and middle.
2: Only about 35 seconds left of the 3 minutes of added time. Might get it. 30 seconds or a minute more because
1: of the lead subs. The Halifax Sport Bita Amerika Bahal Bizil Kunataz Championship Tottenham Kramat Mesar America and our club Auckland FC Matas Autam. I'm not going to Rafti Sota Tottenham Mabel Asorto Kultada Cab Scarlet Bizrahatasho to Hadabar Marihan Rafti Dermuta. ድሕሪ ዕረፍታ ብዝቐፅ ግጥማ መበል ሰዓደቕ ድማ ካብ ሪቻርሰን ዝረኸብታ ካልእ ሸቶ ክልተ ባዶ ተዓዊታ ወፅያ ኒውካስል ምስ ጌትሸድ ዝተባህለት ክለብ ኣብ ዘካየርቶ ፆታ ነጥቢ ተማቒላም ኣብ ናይ ቅድሚ ዕረፍቲ ፆታ ጌትሸድ ኣብ መበል 46 ካብ ስፖይክ ብዝረኸብታ ሸቶ መሪሓን ዕረፍቲ ክትወፅእ ከላ ድሕሪ ዕረፍታ ብዝቐፅለ ፆታ ኒውካስል ነታ ማዕረ ዝገብረታ ሸቶ ካብ ተፃወታይ ጌትሸድ ዊልያምስ እያ ኣብ መበል 79 ብዝረኸብታ ህያብ ነጥቢ ተማቒላ
4: 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Now they're in. And that was the opportunity for Ferreira. Lewis Hall is in and it's there. Newcastle's equaliser has come. With just over 10 minutes to play. Hall was played in, guided it back across. And I think that might well be an own goal, it is. And even in the early stages of pre-season. As Gateshead have lost it there, Dubois took a chance.
1: ዝመጽዓምቶ ስፖርታ ውድዳ ሻምፒዮንስ ሊግ ኤሮጳ ተሳታፊት ምዃና ዘረጋገጸት ክለብ ኣስቶን ቪላ ኣንጻር ፖርቱጋላዊት ክለብ ፖርቶ ኣብ ዘካየቶ ፀወታ ተረቲዓ ኣብ ናይ ቅድሚ ዕረፍቲ ፀወታ ፈለማ ፖርቶያ ኣብ 5 ደቕናይት ግጥም ካብ ጎመዝ ብዝረኸብታ ሸቶ ቀዲማ መሪሕነት ክትሕዝን ከላ ቪላ ድማ መበል 12 ደቕ ካብ ለንች ብዝረኸብታ ሸቶ ተመዓራርያ ፖርቶ ዕረፍቲ ቅድሚ ካልዋ መበል 41 ደቕ ካብ ፐፐ ብዝረኸብታ ሸቶ 2-1 መሪሓ ንዕረፍቲ ወፅያ ድሕሪ ዕረፍታ ኣብ ዝቐፅለ ፀወታ ዝተኸሰ ፍጻመ ብዘይም ባሩ ትግጥም ብዓወት ፖርቶ 2-1 ተዛዚሙ
5: 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He's got it out wide once again. Pepe looks up, puts that across the face of goal, and once again after doing the very best to help Porto score, Aston Villa able to clear. On holiday still after their World Cup exploits, Unai is giving the option to lots of youngsters.
6: Obviously Gomez arriving recently from Wolves on. Also got Garnacho. Ooh, opens that one out nicely to Madsen. Obviously in the World Cup or the club at Aston Villa in the World Cup, obviously a big blow for them was losing Belgium. It was in the Super Cup final, wasn't it? And of course Yuri Tielemans, the Belgian international, who wouldn't have been available today anyhow. Joining Manchester United.
5: Boy, he's undone by the bounce there. I'm not sure if Costa read that particularly well. And again, there's a little bit of space now for the English team to advance into. Costa makes the overlap, Brogio cuts inside, once again goes for it on his left foot, and he wasn't far away there.
1: ድሕሪ ናይ ቅድም ዓላሚያ ግላስነር ንሓድሽ ወቕቲ ትዳሎ ዘላ እንግሊዛዊት ክለብ ክሪስታል ፓላስ ኣንጻር ብሮምሊ ዝተባህለት ክለብ ኣብ ዘካየቶ ፆታ

Live from Asmara, this is RTV English News Broadcast for Tuesday evening, 28th of July. The time is 10:30 p.m. Good evening to you, and let's begin with the top stories. Eritrean Community Festival in Scandinavian countries concludes. Material support extended to disadvantaged women. New U.S. tariffs deepen global supply chain chaos and economic uncertainty. And at least 30 killed in village attack in Nigeria. Great to have you. Let's proceed with our report. The 28th Eritrean Community Festival in the Scandinavian countries, which was held

for 4 days. Under the theme Our Resilience, Our Guarantee, concluded with patriotic zeal on 26 July in Stockholm. The festival featured educational seminars, photo exhibition, cultural and artistic performance by a cultural troupe from Eritrea, a seminar on the objective situations in the homeland and regional and global developments, community village, as well as other entertainment programs. At the concluding event, in which nationals from all Scandinavian countries and other European countries, as well as invited guests, took part, Ms. Tsegere Daberhe, Secretary of the National Holidays Coordinating Committee, said that the national gathering had been successfully conducted through the strong participation and commitment of national organizations and communities from all cities. She also commended all those who contributed to the successful and colorful event. At the event, Mr. Fesahatsion Petros, Eritrea's ambassador to Italy and non-resident ambassador to Sweden, conducted a seminar for the participants focusing on the objective situation in the homeland, regional and global developments, as well as efforts the Eritrean government is making to ensure social justice. Mr. Yamane Gabriel Kidan, head of consular affairs, also gave a briefing on consular activities and guidelines that nationals should follow. At the event, certificates of recognition were presented to national organizations, communities, and other contributors. The Ministry of Labor and Social Welfare branch in Golud subzone has extended material support to 30 disadvantaged women in the subzone. The beneficiaries were identified by their representative administrative areas. Mr. Tasfa Alim Johannes, head of the branch office, indicated that 5 disadvantaged women were each provided with household materials worth 10,000 nafa, while 25 disadvantaged women were each provided with livestock worth 10,000 nafa. Mr. Gabriel Mikael Mengistab, head of social service in the subzone, called on the beneficiary women to use the support they received in improving their livelihoods. Extensive water and soil conservation activities are being carried out in Adliya subzone through the student summer work program at 3 centers. The report was made by Mr. Bayana Tesfai, head of the education office in the subzone. Mr. Bayana also commended the strong participation demonstrated by the students in the program. Engineer Dawit Kuflom, a water and soil conservation expert and coordinator of the program, said that the students have so far constructed about 54,000 cubic meters of terraces and are preparing holes for planting 3 seedlings. The participating students, for their part, said that the program is making a significant contribution to developing a culture of work and facilitating the exchange of experience among them. They also expressed their determination to complete the planned activities on time. Those were updates on domestic issues, global matters. Follow as we come back. In our global affairs. Latest tariff measures rolled out by the U.S. government have drawn sharp criticism from economists and political analysts worldwide, who warn the unilateral protectionist move will disrupt global supply chains, undermine free trade, and weigh heavily on the global economy. The Office of the U.S. Trade Representative announced that the U.S. would levy tariffs ranging from 10 to 12% on goods imported from 60 economies. The ripple effects of the policy have already spread across global trade circles, sparking widespread pushback from the international community. Political economist expert pointed out that the core motive behind the U.S. tariff policy is to clamp down on its key competitors. The new tariff will not only better global supply chain and impede free trade, but also exert a negative impact on the global economy, ultimately hurting the interests of all stakeholders, including the United States, in the long term. Echoing those concerns, the expert has noted that the disregard of the United States for international trade rules in levying new tariffs, coupled with ongoing geopolitical tensions in the Middle East, was exposing the global economy to greater volatility and uncertainty.
At least 30 people were killed when armed men attacked a village in Nigeria's northwestern Kaduna state early yesterday, according to residents. The secretary to the village head said gunmen stormed the community, shooting randomly and burning houses. 8 children were among the dead, while 4 other people sustained injuries. Violence by armed gangs and other criminal groups has become a major security challenge across parts of northwestern and north-central Nigeria, where communities are frequently targeted in deadly raids. The northeast is battling a deadly insurgency by Islamist militant Boko Haram and splinter group ISWAP. No group has claimed responsibility for the attack in the Kaduna state. The victims are women, children, and elderly, the secretary said. Security personnel arrived at the village in the morning hours after the attack. However, the assailants had set houses on fire before fleeing. Kaduna State Police spokesperson said the command would provide details soon. An earthquake registering a preliminary magnitude of 7.1 shook Kumamoto on Japan's southern main island of Kyushu today, and tsunami advisory was issued, the Japan Meteorological Agency said. The agency said the tsunami advisory was for the nearby Arakai on the western coast of Kumamoto, about 900 kilometers southwest of Tokyo. Japan's prime minister in his message urged residents to avoid the coastline where a tsunami of up to 1 meter was predicted. She said the government has set up a task force to gather information, assess possible damage, and prepare for rescue operation if needed, and is putting people's lives as the top priority, urging residents in the strong shaken areas to use cautions in light of possible strong aftershocks. Japan's Nuclear Regulation Authority said no abnormalities were found at 3 nearby nuclear power plants from the quake. Kumamoto was hit with a deadly quake in 2016 that left more than 50 people dead, 1,800 injured, and tens of thousands of homes damaged or destroyed. We're about to end our news broadcast, but here's a final look at the top stories before we sign off. Eritrean Community Festival in Scandinavian countries concludes. Material support extended to disadvantaged women. New U.S. tariff deepened global supply chain chaos and economic uncertainty. And at least 30 people killed in village attack in Nigeria. And that's all with the news for the session. On behalf of the entire news crew, thank you for watching. I'm Salim Burhana, wishing you a great night.

The Eri TV News broadcast crew and I, Dilate Tsahai, are now ready for your daily news briefing at 10:30 local time. First, let us catch up with the major headlines. Successful cataract surgery performed on over 400 patients. Congress of the National Council of Eritrean Americans commences. Pentagon strikes 2-7-year deal with defense against the Houthis.

missile production. And China warns the European Union over the protectionist measures. Proceeding with our reports. The Sudanese Al-Basr ophthalmology team, in collaboration with the Eritrean medical experts, successfully performed eye surgeries on over 400 patients at Kiran Hospital from 20th to 26th of July. Dr. Alim Zakarias, head of the blindness control at the Ministry of Health, said that prior to the surgeries, eye examinations were conducted on about 3,000 patients. Of those, 406 underwent surgery, while others were provided with eyeglasses. Noting that the program was a part of the national campaign to control blindness, Dr. Alim said that the surgeries conducted in collaboration with the Sudanese Al-Basr ophthalmology team was part of the ongoing effort to prevent and treat blindness. Dr. Alim further stated that cataract, trachoma, and other ophthalmic diseases can be treated through medication or surgery. He urged citizens experiencing eye complications to seek treatment from medical professionals and advise patients who had undergone surgery to properly use the prescribed medicine. Dr. Yafit Halim Kael, medical director of Karen Referral Hospital, indicating that surgeries conducted in collaboration with the Sudanese Al-Basr ophthalmology team were the continuation of similar programs previously carried out at the hospital. He commended the Al-Basr team for its contribution. The Sudanese Al-Basr medical team has conducted similar services in Eritrea on 15 occasions. The 8th Congress of the National Council of Eritrean Americans opened with strength and nuclear purposes yesterday, 28 July in Dallas, Texas, under the theme Firm Foundation Forward with Vision. The annual Congress that was officially opened by Mr. Yusuf Sayed, head of the Organizational Affairs, the PFDJ, is being participated by 440 people, various cities in the United States, PFDJ, National Union of Eritrean Women, YPFDJ, and Hedri organization. Ms. Abrahana Gabriwood, charge of affairs at the Eritrean Embassy, underlined the significance of the Congress in strengthening organizational capacity and unity and enhance collective national consciousness and prepare ourselves to effectively face challenges that may encounter. Noting that diplomatic victory is a reflection of internal situation, Ms. Abrahana said that efforts initiative conducted over the past years expand organization and participation of the nationals in the national affairs has registered encouraging results. He also said that on the participants of the Congress to thoroughly review the organizational and political activities that have been so far carried out and design clear action programs. Underlining the Congress and festivals are part of the forum in which past activities are reviewed and a roadmap for better outcome designed, Mr. Yusuf Sayed called for the continuity of the cyber activities assessment and designed persuasive future programs. Mr. Yusuf also provided briefing focusing on the objective situation in the homeland in terms of regional and global development. He also explained on the role of the policy of the Eritrean pursuing in peace and stability in the Horn of Africa and the Red Sea free of the external interferences. At the event, reports were presented by all organizations and briefings were provided on the experience and long-sight vision of the EPLF on education in relation with the 5th anniversary of the establishment of Revolution School, possessing the national narrative and modern information system, as well as conflict management and resolution. The Congress is set to continue until 31st July. A total of 400,000 NACFA contributed by government employees and members of the business community in Haikota subzone has been distributed to 80 families of martyrs in the subzone's 12 administrative areas. Mr. Tesfai Tkhlai, head of the social services in the subzone, said that each family of martyrs received 5,000 NACFA. Noting that residents of the subzone have regularly supported families of martyrs by cultivating their farmland and assisting with harvesting, Mr. Sayed Sheikh Adin Rather Saleh, administrator of the subzone, commended the government employees and business communities for their initiative. In the same vein, members of the Defense Forces and Forestry and Wildlife Authorities and the police, as

as well as government employees in Haikota subzone conducted visits to Banatone factory and oil factory and metalwork facilities. During their visits, the participation received a briefing from Lieutenant Colonel Tekhle Woldu, Manager of Enterprises, and Mr. Sheikhuddin Saleh, Administrator of the subzone. The Emna Haile branch of the National Union of Eritrean Youth and Students has provided more than 3 months of vocational training to 86 youth in the subzone. Mr. Shawit Waldai, head of the union branch in the subzone, indicated that the training covered computer technology, cell and video camera operation, and satellite and dish installation. The trainees expressed appreciation for the training opportunities and expressed readiness to apply the knowledge and skills they have acquired to improve their livelihoods and serve their communities. Mr. Has Fuadu, acting administrator of the subzone, commended the efforts being made by the National Union of Eritrean Youth and Students to enhance the overall capacity of youth and called on the trainees to use the skills they have developed to contribute to the positive influence of their community. Straight ahead is our international news after a short break. Welcome back. The U.S. Department of Defense on Monday announced a 2-7-year agreement with major defense firms L3 Harris Technologies and Lockheed Martin to expand the production of key components for the Patriot Advanced Capability 3 missile segments, enhancement and terminal high-altitude area defense anti-missile system. The Pentagon noted that it had previously established a series of framework agreement with Lockheed Martin, Boeing, and Honeywell specifically for the Patriot missile program. The production expansion drive comes aimed at vast depleting U.S. munition stockpiles as Washington escalates military operation against Iran, the U.S. media reported. Interceptor inventory has become the most pressing issue for the U.S. authorities, and Pentagon has already diverted interceptors from other regions to support its military development in the Middle East. The urgency of the situation was underscored by a recent report from the Center of Strategic and International Studies. The European Union's recent protectionist measures against China has severely undermined Chinese enterprises' confidence in bilateral cooperation, a Chinese commerce official said on Monday. The EU has recently introduced a series of protectionist measures against China, seriously undermining Chinese enterprises' confidence in cooperation with Europe. While the scale of the Sino-EU cooperation is a vast difference for friction, are inevitable, such as disagreements should not be used as pretexts for fabrication false accusations, nor as excuses for imposing restrictions and pressure that undermine practical cooperation. China is willing to work with EU to properly address differences and friction through dialogue and consultation, Lin added. Lebanese President Joseph Aoun on Monday condemned Israel for violating the U.S. brokered framework agreement regarding southern Lebanon. Aoun criticized Israel for ongoing destruction in villages and towns under Israeli control in southern Lebanon, calling such actions as a direct violation of the human rights and international law. He said that incidents clearly breach the framework agreement previously reached for lasting peace and security between Lebanon and Israel. Aoun stressed that Lebanon remains committed to honoring the terms of the agreement, but will not accept Israel's continuing discard of these international appeals and its repeated violation of the deal. The framework agreement achieved on June 26 with the U.S. mediation stipulates the Israeli forces would gradually withdraw from certain parts of the southern Lebanon, while Lebanese army would assume control of these areas. The agreement also calls for the disarmament of the local armed groups. On our last report, Lieutenant General Rawlins Mabta of the Chief of the South African Army held talks with Russian counterparts
On Tuesday, July 28th, during the visit in Moscow, which is hosted

has resulted in the argument of a beef uptie between the two nations' land forces. Mabta, on his second official visit to Russia, was part of the military delegation with Russia's defense ministry, said would visit military academies and defense companies after holding talks in the capital. The two sides discussed a joint projection at the Russian general headquarters aimed at enhancing the combat readiness of both countries' armies, the Russian ministry said in a statement. Agreements were reached on further strengthening cooperation between land and forces in various areas. Mabata, paying his respect at Moscow's tomb of the unknown soldiers, before holding talks with Russian Colonel General Alexander Matanivok, deputy commander-in-chief of the Russian land forces, who thanked South African political and military leadership for what he called is a firm position on the Russian and shared vision of the multipolar world. Dear viewers, we've come to the end of tonight's news. Let's have a quick recap of the headlines. 6 successful cataract surgery performed on over 400 patients. Congress of the National Council of Eritrean Americans commences. Pentagon strikes 2 7-year deals with defense against to boost missile production. China warns EU over the protectionist measures. That was the news from ERA TV Studios. This had been Lit Tire Reporting. Thanks for watching and have a good night.